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0: Sir, State Patrol is going to be on Sims on the east side of the roundabout.
1: Copy that, thank you.
0: 1817.
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1: Do we have any contact information for the owner or business at this location?
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0: Charlie, this is Swiss Transfer into Swedish, Southwest Miami, Chief Tower responding.
1: Tower 10, medic calls, respond to a traumatic injury at Southwest Community Church, 4001 South Wadsworth Boulevard, 1 in Red Tech, 1831.

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1: Medic 2.
0: Yes, ma'am. Medic 2 is going to take that call with Engine 6. You can go ahead and clear Medic 3.
1: Alpha is Medic 3 away.

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0: County medic 12, non-emergent to Children's South, 18.

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0: Sensitive.
1: Where's this call coming from and what's it about?
0: So it looks like this is the alarm company from a previous call from earlier. They're just looking for a disposition. They originally had it up as a new activation.
1: Disposition is there was no alarm or it was an accidental alarm and we're not going to go back to that.
0: Copy, 7, I have accidental alarm.

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Squad 1, Medic 1, respond to a breathing problem at Lamar Kendall Apartments, 1425 Kendall Street, Units Ages and Henry, 04, 1 in Route 2, 1912.

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1: Go ahead.
0: Yes, sir, this didn't go out to a Delta. Did you want the engine?
2: That's negative for now. We're about to roll up on scene, roll up ice.
0: Copy, thanks. Thank you, 14.

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0: Dispatch, engine 4, do we have a ETA on LPD?
1: Engine 12, correction, what did that respond on South Metro Ops 2? 1919.
2: Engine 4, looking at the map, they're a couple blocks away, probably 5 minutes.
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1: Confirming, are you taking this call in place of engine 2, sir? Copy, 1923.

Engine 2, respond to a possible structure fire at 1600 Hoyt Apartments. 1600 Hoyt Street, Unit 114, 1 in Route Tech 2, 1937.

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1: On scene, large four-story multifamily structure. We've got nothing showing from the Alpha side. Engine will be hoist if you may investigate.
0: Copy, Engine 2 is on scene of a large four-story multifamily structure. Nothing showing from Alpha side. Engine 2 will be hoist.

0: dispatch, please come in.
1: Please come in.
0: Well,
1: I'll check.

0: 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Sir, I have those.
1: Copy.
0: 1949.

0: this is Tower 10.
1: Tower 10.
0: Yes, ma'am, we had a walk-in to report a traffic issue northbound Kipling, just south of the Hampton Service Road, so just south of Station 10. There's a significant like sinkhole opening up in the road on Kipling. Vehicle lost its rim, and Jefferson County may need to close the lane. Cars are hitting it at a pretty good rate of speed, so there's going to be some more damage.
1: Copy, and do you need any fire units assigned to this call, or is it just a LE-only matter?
0: Yeah, LE, they could probably...
1: Copy, I'll let them know. Thank you, busy too.
0: Yeah, and if you can let them know, they're probably going to have to close the number 2 and number 3 lane northbound. We just had another car flying a tire on it.

0: Engine 3, medic 2, respond to a diabetic problem at Village at Belmar, 7825 West Alameda Avenue, unit 120, winning route type 2, 1953.
1: Dispatch, medic 3 will take that call for medic 2.
0: Copy, 1953.

0: 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Can you attach me? You can put that location at Station 10 and dispatch another medic unit to the trauma reaction.
1: Copy, I will, medic. Okay, 1937.

0: 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Wadsworth at 285, one around attack you at 1988.
1: Dispatch Tower 10, attach Tower 10 to that public assist as well.
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0: Yeah, we're not seeing any indication of any sparking at the moment, but can you, do you have a ETA for XL and can you have them come out and check it?
1: Copy, no indication of sparks. 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
1: Thanks, 2020.

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0: 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Do you have more than one caller or any additional information? Any chance they stayed on scene? We've been all the way from Rampart to Wadsworth.
1: That's a negative. This will be a single caller, no additional information, saying they drove off the north side of the road near the water treatment site.
0: Okay, we're going to run back and go east to see if possibly they are...
1: Copy, 2039.
0: Yeah, that would be in South Metro's district. I don't think it's necessary to call that, but...

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0: Sir, I contacted Douglas County. They're saying they're at Waterton Road in Hunters Hill Lane. They do have deputies on scene. Unknown any injuries. Requested a continuance.
1: Okay, can you update the location of the CAS?
0: Copy, will do. 2026.

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1: Okay, friendly advice, they have deputies on scene.
0: Okay, we're catching up with them now. They're a quarter mile west of Hunter's Hill, probably for, let's call this water tank campfire.
1: Copy, water tank campfire, all updated. 20.

0: that appear they've made some sort of contact, but I'm not seeing a patient yet. I'll give you additional here in just a moment.
1: Send a 15, I copy on scene, quarter mile west of campfire on Waterton with deputies, not seeing a patient, standing by for update at 2051.

0: Coast, Medic 15. Medic 15. Made contact with Douglas County. Our potential patient has left the scene under his own power. We'll continue westbound on Waterton to Wadsworth to see if he's made it that far.
1: Copy, patient left on his own terms. We'll continue westbound to see if any patient contact can be made at 2050.

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1: Yeah, as far as I can tell, there was a crash, but he's nowhere here to be found. We're in service, Douglas County Trust. 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

0: 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Does Excel have a list started for tonight that we can put this address on?
1: We'll go ahead and give him a call.

0: contact XL. Goodbye. CTA is extremely extended.
1: Okay, we appreciate that. We'll let the RP know. We're on scene. We'll be investigating.
0: Copy on scene. Investigating 2132.

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0: This message is 8. Yes, sir. Just an update. Let's keep the address on the list for Excel. It's a tree into a power line with no exposures threatened, and the RP is where?
1: We'll go ahead and update Excel 2137.

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1: We can give R1 a call and see if they have contact information for us.
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1: Go ahead.
0: So they're requesting a need for maintenance. Say they have different maintenance personnel for different things.
2: 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We are unable to reset it. 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They just need to be notified to come out and fix it.
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Quad 1, Medic 1, respond to an unconscious party at Domino's Pizza, 7205 West Colfax Avenue, Unit 101, B as in boy, 1 in Round Tech 2, 2215.

0: 911, dispatch. Squad 1, dispatch. Go ahead. Would you like an engine?
1: That's negative. We'll advise when we get out of here.

0: Engineer respond to an alarm at Canterbury Square Apartments, 2610 South Everett Street, Unit 7, weather route type 2, 2222.
1: Squad 1.
0: Squad 1.
1: Yeah, can you check with Lakewood PD, see if they have any cars available for detox transport with PD?
0: Copy, standby.

0: Pigeon 8.
1: I made contact with apartment number 7. She's no longer answering the door, but her neighbor said they're going to go ahead and contact building maintenance tonight. There's no hazards here, but we have appears to be a roof detector audible activation and no heat conditions either with the tick. So we're going to go ahead and go in service.
0: I copy that. I'll show you clear at 2235.

0: Houston, South Mac 10. Our entity is not responding. Please show us that San Jose Hospital.
1: Copy that, say that, San Jose 22.

Engine 10, Medicaid, respond to an assault at Snowbird Jew Apartments, 3275 South Ammon Street, Unit 3-105, 1 and route back to 2246.

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1: You're welcome.

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0: You guys can drive down the ramp behind the engine if you want.
1: Copy that. We're just passing the run arch and we'll be there shortly.

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1: That top of the stair station, that
0: kitchen. Okay.

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2: Go ahead.
1: This is just information. We received word that northbound Sheridan is going to be closed between 13th and 14th due to a repair of the gas line.
2: Between 13th and 14th.
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Dakota Bridge, Dental, 13402 West Colfax Avenue, number 270. 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
1: Copy the call. Fire out.
0: Copy, sir. Yeah, this is in front of Walmart. They're saying that PRP is stating that they do need medical. Did you want me to add a medic or wait for you? Copy, sir. And I'll show you switching to...

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1: Copy the call. Fire out.
0: Copy, sir. Yeah, this is in front of Walmart. They're saying that PRP is stating that they do need medical. Did you want me to add a medic or wait for you? Copy, sir. And I'll show you switching to TAC 2. TAC 2, there, copy.

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1: Need a medic, also law enforcement. ETOH.
0: Copy, we'll go ahead and start a medic. We do have Jeff Conrad.
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1: 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Bye, Percy.

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1: Hey, confirming which hospital?
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1: Good.
0: This will be 50 West 20th Avenue reporting chest pain. Would you like to be headed to Wolseley Falls?
1: Dispatch, do you were breaking up a little bit, but if you're asking if it was like a medic, 8 from 7 medic, please.

0: Copy, apologize. Just confirming, the patient is going to be located at 7850 West 20 Avenue.
1: Okay, copy.
0: 709.

0: Medic 11 into two.
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0: 1, Medic 1 on a sick party, 2275 Depew Street. 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Contact 2, either two. Engine 1, did you want to take for squad 1?
1: That's affirmative. You can show us en route.
0: Copy that, either two.

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0: District 1 will be heading to District 3. I'll be covering District 3 for the next few hours. I'll notify you when I return to District 1.
1: I'll be heading to District 3 for coverage, and 942.

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Unit D, 1 South Metro, Ops 2, 94.

0: Engine 3 on a fire alarm at Roller City, 6803 West Alameda Avenue, 162 at 934.
1: Engine 7. I'll take that fire alarm at Roller City. Yep, clear now.
0: Thank you, 935. Engine 3, you can disregard. Engine 7 is going to take the call. And I'm surprised.

0: District 1.
1: District 1.
0: Yeah, can you go ahead and assign me to that MVA on Kipling and Coleman?
1: Copy District 1, I'll show you around. Nice.

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1: We copy, that tracks with our investigation from earlier, so we'll go ahead and clear.
0: Yeah, copy, thank you, should you clear 10-05?

Truck 14, medic 18, engine 15, district 1, SAM 2, motor vehicle collision in Ducko, Waterson Road, and Hunter Hills Lane. We do have reports of a trapped party running out, Tech 2.

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1: District 1 copies, going to TAC 2 en route.
0: And District 1, it looks like there may be two.
1: That's a firm. Thanks.
0: Copy. 10-something.

0: units en route to the motor vehicle collision at Waterton Road and Hunter's Hill Lane. Advised there will be 3 confirmed injured patients. They are conscious and breathing. 1 driver is out of the vehicle. 2 elderly patients are trapped inside a blue Toyota. Pat Lee and Doug Ho are en route.
1: Copy.
0: 1021.

0: dispatch, how was the service?
1: 911 in service, Kensington.
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0: Medic 15 was on for a motor vehicle collision at Waterton Road and Huntersville Lane. 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
1: It's just blocking the driver's door to the 4Runner.
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0: 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You can clear at your discretion.

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0: Dispatch from Waterson Command, the Medic 16 is transporting with one of Truck 14's firefighters. They'll be down to three.
1: Copy. 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

0: Engine 16, engine 17, engine 1, engine 52, truck 54, truck 60, medic 17, medic 11, battalion 51, battalion 52, SAM 1, squad 1, bureau 1A, structure fire, Valencia condominiums on the third floor, 7801 West 35th Avenue, on TAC 3, 1 and route 1031.
1: Dispatch District 2, can you also assign District 1 to that?
0: Affirm, I'll put District 1 on the call, 1031.
1: I'm sorry, District 3, he's up there covering.
0: Copy, 3, dispatch.
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1: Yeah, I'll be having a delayed response. Van Rock, UC Highlands Ranch, pick up a firefighter off truck 14.
0: I copy delayed response at 10:42.
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0: 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I've had a perfect people responding on Westmont Detective.
1: Sportsman Club in range 1350, Colorado Mills Parkway. 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
1: is on scene, Alpha Site South of a medium-sized, five-story, multifamily residence. We've got nothing showing from three sides. Engine 17 is going to be 35 command. I'll be investigating all units, stage level 1, slow to non-emergent.
2: Engine 17 on scene, Alpha Site, south and medium size, five-story, multi-family, nothing showing from the three side. 35 command, investigating all units, stage level 1, 1045.

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0: 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Medic 7-2-6. Engine 17,
2: bro. Go ahead.
0: I just spoke with the reporting party. He located the fire, burnt food, no fire, all out.

0: 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Can you get a unit number?
1: 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Correction.
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1: Go ahead.
0: Yes, sir. Confirming with the call taker, this is actually going to be north. You can clear. Thank you. 10-54.

0: 6-15, Sam 2. Yeah, I saw you just cleared. Do you have truck 14 firefighter?
1: You broke up, but do you want us to take back truck 14 firefighter?
0: Do you have them on board?
1: Negative. We could head back and grab them for only a minute.
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1: 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You broke up again, but I believe you said that you're going to go gravel.

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0: 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You want to take this for engine 7?
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0: 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Yeah, you can show me back in my first in, thank you.
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0: 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It's going to be 3285 South Cody Court. It's going to be in the notes.
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1: Colfax and Wofford.
0: District 1, it looks like the vehicle's going to be in the ditch. There are no injuries and all parties appear to be out. Do you want to continue current response?
1: Yeah, both parties are out. Let's go ahead and continue in an engine and a medic. We can cancel the extrication response.
0: 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We'll continue. 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TM1 and tower 2, you can clear.

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1: Three Tower Two on scene, engine five. You can clear.
0: Copy that. Do you want that medic? Sam one.
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1: Okay, thank you.

0: 10 to 12, go ahead.
1: 3 for the south. I'm trying to have a... What's going on?

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0: 5-9-17, take person at 13174 West 30th Drive. That's 1-9-2-1257. That is 13. That is 13. It's going to be at your discretion.
1: Medic 13 will take that call. We'll start 14.
0: Copy, I'll push on the call, so 6-7. Copy, so 6-7. Medic 12, dispatch.
2: Go ahead for Medic 12.
0: Medic 12, Medic 13 is going to take that call. You can clear.
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0: I'm sorry, was that A-firm?
1: A-firm, you and the medic, clear. Here comes 1259.

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1: Met with the RP. She denies any problems or wanting 911. If you want to call the neighbor back, you can tell them that. Show us available. This patch is in Paris.
0: Hello,
1: Hunter,
0: you clear? Break
1: entrance. Yes, ma'am. Could you please attach me to that call that I just accidentally cleared myself from?
0: Copy, Enterprise 1303.
1: We are on scene.

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1: Yeah, paramedic 13.
0: Just confirming you copy with truck 14 for patient refusal and you can clear.
1: Yeah, copy, we're clear to call.

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1: Correct, dispatch. You have Vulcan Fire doing testing on scene. System is supposed to be taken offline, so we can clear on this call, and they should be following up with the alarm company.
0: Hi, copy. I'll go ahead and change this. And I do see, or I don't see like a advice call that's going to be put up.
1: We can do an advice call for the next 2 hours.
0: Hi, copy. Thank you for your help, 1309.

0: company seven seven.
1: When you say company 17 out of service for admin purposes, we will come back to service in about half an hour.
0: Thank you, company 17 out of service for admin purposes.

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1: Adrian Mellon, Jubal Medic, 1359.

0: Engine 6, engine. Yeah, it sounds like we have a busted head in the buckle store. Security has shut down a riser and several other valves in the riser room. We're trying to sort it all out.
1: Copy that. Do you need anything from us?
0: That's negative this time. We might need to, I'm not sure, with fire watching your guys' bureau and stuff like that. Stand by. We're trying to figure out if we can turn the water off or check in damage in the store.
1: Engine 6 copy. Thanks.

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When you're free, if you can come to the res room. Copy that. We'll head your way.

0: 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God. Copy, is it still trying to drain out? Are they fixing it?
1: It is still draining.
0: Copy, you guys can make your way back out.

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1: Is this seizure related to the last one we had, the reverse stabbing call?
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定点三。Medical 11, PD's on scene, requesting you emergent to the southeast corner of West Colfax and Sheridan. Again, emergent and you're clear in. Put her out, TAC 2, 1415. 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
1: Go ahead.
0: Yeah. Let me make it.
1: 9 Alpha 9 Charlie, go again.
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Engine 7 heavy is fine, medic 10 out of back pain, 2417 South Allison Way. Clearance.

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2: Engine 9, Engine 10, Medic 5 for an allergic reaction. Highway 285 southbound at C-470, clear out TAC 2, 1526.

0: is that Sam 2?
1: Sam 2.
0: I'm in this allergic reaction. It's eastbound 285, and it's going to be at the Quint, excuse me, Sims overpass.

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0: 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Engine 1, Engine 6, motor vehicle collision at 6th Ave, eastbound at Wadsworth. 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
1: Negative, sir. You continue in, all units continue in the 6th and Wandsworth. We'll have to reopen the call.

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1: 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Can you repeat that, Engine 7?
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1: Yeah, let him know. 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
1: Medic 3.
0: We can take that call with our engine for medic 1.
1: Medic 3, stand by. They've been responding for a minute. They may almost be there. Medic 1, dispatch.
2: Thank you, Jared.
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0: Engine 3 this. Engine 3, couple reports looks like there are two separate accidents here, so still looking for that motorcycle. We do have law enforcement on scene.
1: Okay, it looks like two different incidents. We're on scene of the

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1: I don't think we have a phone number for that. I've tried to find it online. Unable to.
0: Copy. He's in the caution notes. We can call.
1: Okay. My error. I can do it if you want me to.
0: Sure, if you don't mind. Thanks.
1: Me too.

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1: You got two law enforcement in a row.